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If you're a fan of John, Jay, and Rich, don't miss a minute. 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Something's

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1: All right, welcome to the overnight. This is Natalia here with you. Thanks for having us on. Alex Warren coming up after the fray.

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1: All right, we all can agree right now things are expensive, right? I mean, going to the movies is expensive, getting gas is, groceries. Dating is expensive. All right. Hi there. It is Natalia hanging out with you. Well, according to a new survey, and I just kind of want to know if you've ever done this. Have you ever gone on a first date for a free meal? 40% of people have. So don't feel bad if you say yes. Even back in the day when I was single, I would always say like, hey, girls got to eat. It was a joke. I never wanted to take advantage of anyone. But some people have said, yeah, you know what? The guy's okay. I'll get some free food. I'll go on the date. Have you ever done this? Just admit to it. Confession in the middle of the night. Let me know. Open us up on the free iHeartRadio app. Look for the red microphone button. Tap that real quick and just let me know. All right. Hunt Tricks and Imagine Dragons coming up on the way. Stay here.
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1: All right, feel free to stick around. Goo Goo Dolls, Justin Bieber, Kid Laroi, all coming up on the way. Stay right here. It's Imagine Dragons with Believer.

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1: All right. Hello, friends. It is Natalia hanging out with you. Random moments in the middle of the night. I don't know if you saw this, but I thought this was pretty cool. If you know the Duffer brothers, of course, the creators and directors of Stranger Things, they have donated a big piece of memorabilia from Stranger Things to the Smithsonian. And it is Eleven's dress. Do you remember from season one, the pink dress that she wore? That is going to be in display at the Smithsonian's Natural Museum of American History. And it's just like, it's kind of cool because it's pop culture. It's something that we all experienced if you did watch the show together. And then now it's like in a museum. That is wild. All right, coming up on the way, let's do some Charlie Puth and Sienna Spiro next.
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1: Well, if you've been loving Ella Langley lately, but maybe haven't heard her song, Be Her, okay, that's the next one you need to go listen to because it is so good. I almost, dare I say, like it a little bit more than this one, but I love this one too. 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
1: All right, you know, I was thinking about this. Now that, of course, you know, Memorial Day is over and June does have its great holidays like Father's Day and its graduation season, you know, we only have two more like summer holidays until we're into our full-on holidays, right? So we got 4th of July and Labor Day. And then, of course, all of us are going to be getting ready with like pumpkin spice lattes and Halloween. And what's the Halloween costume? It seems like it's going to be here so, so quickly, right? But what are you looking forward to this next half of the year, since we're kind of at that halfway point? Let me know. 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All right, Taylor Swift and Rihanna coming up next.
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1: All right, so I am in a little bit of a predicament. 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
2: All right, hope you're enjoying your time in the middle of the night. This is Natalia, and I think I just got ghosted by a friend. Yeah, someone I've known for years. So just before the Memorial Day weekend, I had texted them and said, hey, by the way, on Sunday, if you want to come over, I'm going to have some food. It's not a big deal. This is very last minute because I'm not into celebrating my birthday this year. But if you find yourself with no plans, come on by. They never responded. And usually they always respond. And then I did see on their IG story they had plans on the Sunday. Totally fine. But you could have told me. You could have texted me. Like, I'd have been like, yeah, no worries. Let's get together later. I don't know what to do. Should I text them? Or I not today, right? Obviously. They should be texting me on my birthday. We'll see. We'll see if they reach out to me on my birthday. I might not have a friend by the end of the day. All right. If you want to send me your opinion, let me know on the iHeart app. Look for the red microphone button. All right, Pink, Alex Warren coming up on the way. Stay here.
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1: All right, what's going on? It is Natalia here with you. And I did get a message on our iHeart app from a Brian who says, hey, I want you to look up the friendship test and then you tell me whether you still want this person to be your friend, because I just told you a bit ago about a friend who didn't respond back to me about a birthday celebration. So they said, and then I looked it up, and this is what the friendship test is. It says it's called Two Beers and a Puppy. It's very simple to figure out if you how you feel about someone. It says, would you actually want to hang out and have a couple beers with this person? And two, would you trust them enough to watch something you care about, like your puppy? The idea is that those two things are enjoyment and trust, and that is the foundation of any strong friendship. I have some thinking to do. To be honest with you, yeah, the answer is yes to both, but maybe they don't feel that way about me. Ah, my gosh, my heart is breaking on the overnights. All right, Alex Moore and Riri coming up on the way.
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1: 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All right, what are the most misspelled words in the U.S.? Do you misspell them? I'll tell you what they are next.

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1: All right, how are you as a speller? Because let me tell you, I am not great. Thankfully, I live off spell check. But according to unscrambler.com, they are revealing the most misspelled words in the U.S. according to Google searches. Oh my gosh, this is embarrassing for me. The top most misspelled words are surprisingly really common. Okay, so favorite, through, business, and tomorrow. Now, in my defense, sometimes I type too fast, and so it looks like I'm misspelling things, but I know how to actually really spell it. One curveball is bougie. A lot of people don't know how to spell bougie. It's B-O-U-G-I-E. So, of course, it just doesn't look like how it sounds. But, yeah, those are some of the most misspelled words in the U.S. All right, coming up on the way, some Shawn Mendes and Taylor Swift next.
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Alice, 95.5. Well, these are the random things I think about. So Harry Styles is engaged to Zoe Kravitz. Harry Styles, for a very quick time, dated Taylor Swift. Taylor Swift is getting ready to get married to Travis Kelce. And Taylor is also very good friends with Zoe. And I'm sure they're all invited to each other's weddings, right? Oh my God, that's exciting. All right, Harry Styles, American Girls.

Alice 95.5. It's Natalia. And from all the way out north of Pleasant Hope to right here in Springfield, thanks for making us your home for more music, more variety on Alice 95.5.

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1: Well, something very big and exciting is coming very soon, and I want to give you all the details because it involves winning some money, and we all love money. So stay right here, and I'll tell you what's happening next. It's JT, Sexy Back.

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1: All right, how's it going? It is Natalia hanging out with you, of course, and I do want to give you this heads up on this money that we're giving away. So starting Monday, we want you to listen for your chance to win $2,500. Yes, I said that correctly. It is our great big America USA giveaway. America is turning 250, and so that's why we're doing this. We want you to visit the states, cities, landmarks, and national parks that make our country amazing. And you can definitely do that with $2,500. So listen for the keywords, that are going to be given away starting on Monday at 8 a.m. There's going to be four chances throughout the day to win this. So I just want you to, little reminder, don't miss out Monday, 8 a.m., okay? Stay here.
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1: 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Alice, 95.5. All right, so I'm going to share something with you. And I'm not looking for any gifts or anything like that, but I am looking for something. Okay, so today is my birthday. Yeah. And if it's your birthday today too, happy birthday, birthday twin over there. But I am asking you to hit me up on the Talk Back Mic button. Yeah, open us up with the free iHeartRadio app. Look for that red microphone button and just request a song for me. I would love to be able to do that for you on my birthday. So send me a message. That's the gift that I want. I want you to send me a message. I want you to say hello, where you're listening from, and just, you know, whatever song you want to hear. Get it on. Hopefully I can get it on for you, okay? Taylor Swift and Lumineer is coming up next. Hold on.
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1: All right, friends, that is my time. I am headed out of here. Have a great rest of your Thursday, aka your Friday Eve. Yes, it is my birthday, so I'm going to go enjoy a really nice nap. It's Lumineers.

Alice 95.5, it's Natalia. And if you love stuff like War of the Roses and Second Date Update, don't miss a minute of John, Jay, and Rich. 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
1: John, Jane, Rich, you know you can call us and jump on the air with us anytime. Call us at 877-937-1047. Like right now, let me see. Hello. Hello, good morning, John, Jane, Rich. Who's this?
2: Hey, this is Ignacia Iggy.
1: Hey, what's up, Iggy?
2: Hey, okay, so what I wanted to say was, you guys were talking about the mugs.
1: Yeah, like John J. Rich mugs? Yeah.
2: Yes, put Peyton's face on there, the one where she's sleeping. The one Kadeem had put on Instagram.
1: Yeah, that's
2: that
1: funny.
2: That one would be so funny.
1: That is a great idea.
3: That's a good idea. Funny.
2: That is for real, because it is, I don't know, it's funny.
4: With my bonnet on.
1: That is for real.
5: That's when you need sleep.
2: I would have been so mad at Kadeem and be like, why did she do that? Like, she was like snoring, like, yeah. It was crazy. Yeah. Oh my God, how embarrassing.
1: I actually think you look really pretty when you were sleeping, Peyton. Thanks. You look great. But it would be funny on a mug.
2: Yeah.
1: Thanks, Iggy.
2: Yes, it would.
1: Thanks for calling in.
2: All right, bye. Have a good day. Bye,
1: you
2: guys.
1: Too. Thanks for listening. Yeah, we're putting together a list of things. We're going to make this John J. Rich merch. We have these mugs. Peyton could be the one with her face on it like that. But anyway, let's get into what Kyle was trying to explain to us off the air.
3: This is so stupid. So we watch Megamind probably far too often.
4: Such a good movie.
3: And it's such a good movie. Like, I was so a sleeper because when it first came out, I did not like it. And now I love that movie. So there's one part where Megamind and his little sidekick Minion, they use code, as in you do a code like you would be like, code orange, and that would mean something else.
1: Mm-hmm.
3: But they literally just say what they mean. You'd be like, code, I don't care. Code fine back.
4: You know what? I'll just pack my thing and go.
6: Code fine
4: back.
3: So, side note, keep that in mind. This weekend, we were going over to my brother's house, and I didn't want it to be a late night. So I go, Scott, should we have like a code word that we like say to each other when we're both ready to go and we don't want to be rude and like cut the night early, but we're tired. We got to go.

0: He goes, yeah, how about code, it's time to leave? And I'm like, that doesn't actually work.
1: It does because of Megamind.
0: It does. For us, so we know. So anyways, so then we talked about a couple other codes that we could do and then didn't end up actually like landing on a code word. So we're at my brother's house and I'm sitting there and I'm like, I'm so tired. Like, we have to go. We have to leave right now. And so I'm sitting next to my brother and my husband and his wife, and we're all at the table. And so I text in my phone. I do a note that says code Bominos. Like, let's go. Right. And I hold it up to him. He doesn't have his glasses on. So I'm like, I wonder if he can read this. So I made it in really huge font.
2: Right.
0: Code Bominos. And Addie was sitting on his lap and she's like, code Bominos? And I'm like, no, Addie, it's a code. You're supposed to keep it quiet.
2: Because you didn't want your brother to know. Yeah. Right? The whole time.
0: Yeah. And I'm like, we got to go, you guys. I'm tired.
1: You blew the code.
0: Code, we got to go.
2: I think code words are great. My wife and I have several code words. Like, whenever... If you're asked, let's say she's on the phone and you're asking her, I'm asking her something about something and there's other people there, she'll say, it's a cornfield in here.
0: What does that mean?
2: Ears of corn,
0: oh,
2: so people can hear.
0: Okay, boy, that's deep. Other that's people listening, code. She doesn't want to think. That's good.
2: She'll be like, she'll go like this, cornfield, it's a cornfield. And I'm like, okay. And I had some codes with my buddies whenever I wanted to do whatever or I couldn't talk about something in front of a girl. I used to say, the cows are in the pasture. And if I said that, they knew that something was up. But you guys already know I've done this for years where I'm going to leave. 126.
0: 126, yeah.
2: 126, yeah. Man.
1: Do you know that my wife's picked up on that with
2: 126?
1: You? And she'll say it to me now because of you.
2: 126?
1: Yeah.
2: I'm like, hey, man, I'm a 126.
1: Are you done talking to your friends? Because it's 126.
2: Code words. I love them. Hey, in fact, share with us any code words you have in your relationship. Let us know what they are. You know?
0: Yeah, because we need some. We can't go willy-nilly with our codes anymore.
3: It
0: doesn't work.
3: We need to learn pig Latin. I think we might be able to do
2: it. I never understood pig Latin.
3: My mom and grandma still speak to each other in pig Latin. It irritates me.
1: Ixnay on the
3: Yeah, because I can't understand it.
1: Yeah.
0: I used to be really good at that. I don't think I could do it anymore.
2: So when I would do when I would say the cows are in the pasture, this other buddy of mine, he would have a response and he would look at me quietly. I'd be like, hey, the cows are in the pasture. And he'd look at me and he'd go, the farmer's hands are cold. And we knew we better get out of here.
1: Don't know what's happening.
2: No, don't know, but it's time to get out of here. Time to get out, yeah.
1: Fair enough.
2: So, oh, hey, hold on. Someone's calling right now. Hello, good morning, John, Jane, Rich. Can I help you?
4: Yes, okay, this is super random. What website or app was Peyton talking about, the auction app?
3: Nellis Auction. So NellisAuction.com, and they have an app as well, which is super dangerous.
1: Like NELLIS.
3: Okay, awesome. Yeah, NELLIS Auction. They're the best. They have a spot in Phoenix spot in Mesa.
2: And Denver.
1: Be careful.
3: And Denver.
2: And Vegas.
3: And Vegas, yeah.
2: All right, have a great day.
4: In Vegas. We'll Nellis Air Force Base. Okay, thank you.
2: You got it. Bye. Yeah, I love that Nellis thing. I was trying to buy one of those bikes, an assault bike. It's the wind bike where you move your hands and the fan turns. It's supposed to be really good for you. And I bid on it forever and I couldn't get it. It popped up quite a bit on Nellis, but I ended up getting it somewhere else because I couldn't get it on Nellis. I found it from a guy and he's starting his whole new company coming up. And within a year, he said I could talk about it. But I know, Rich, you're starting to exercise now.
1: Yeah, well, the fun thing is now my son Christopher will go to the gym with me sometimes. And sometimes Stacy Barrow will go to the gym with me.
2: Oh,
1: but
2: wow.
1: When she is ready to go, when it is 1-2-6 time, she is ready to go. And I feel so ashamed because she was so itching to get out of the gym. I saw something that I have questions about and I didn't stop to ask the people what the hell was going on. And now it's kind of living in my head rent free. So I told you we joined EOS, which is a gym. I don't even know if they have a pool. I don't think they do. I don't know that they have childcare at the one I go to.
2: Do you have little kids?
1: So I don't. Well, no, but I just, when I see what I see, I'm wondering what's going on. So far as I know, the EOS that I go to is just gym equipment. And then there's like a little recovery room. There's no pool. There's no sauna. There's no red light room in the one I go to. So when I'm leaving with Stacy, because she was done. She was done after a good 45 minutes. So we're walking out. And as I'm leaving, I see a family walk in with balloons and a birthday cake. And I'm wondering, what are you doing at the gym with a birthday cake and little kids? Like, I don't see anybody in there at all. And it's kind of messing with my head. There's no party city next to the gym. It is a standalone EOS, and that's all there is. Do they do, like, little children, you want to get your pump on? Let's bring your cake in to the gym and let's go, let's do some burpees.
2: They must have a kids area. They must have a backyard.
1: Yeah.
2: A
1: I haven't seen any of that. But it's kind of...
2: That's why I don't work out.
1: It's kind of messing with me. But yes, going to the gym with my wife is fun. It's cool. She's kind of funny like that.
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2: John Dean Rich. It's time for War of the Roses. You're in a relationship. You think somebody could be cheating on you. So you come to us like Mariah. Hi, Mariah.
3: Hi.
2: Good morning. What's your story? Who's cheating on you?
3: Okay, guys. So I like genuinely feel like something weird is going on with my husband. And mostly it's because like we share all of our calendars, you know, like the Google calendar, we've always lived by it. And if it's not on the calendar, like literally it doesn't exist. But lately he keeps like saying he told me about plans that he has, but there's nothing on the calendar. It's never been on the calendar. And he'll like kind of like gaslight me and be like, no, I told you I had this work happy hour. And I'm like, no, like, first of all, you didn't tell me this. Second of all, it's not on the calendar. And then I also feel like he's been acting a little bit shady. Like his phone keeps ringing at random times and he keeps saying it's a spam call. But like, I don't know, he gets really like weird and anxious when it rings, especially when I'm around. So I don't know if I'm like overthinking it or if my gut's trying to tell me something, but I seriously need you guys to help me figure this out.
2: Yeah, those are pretty suspicious behaviors.
4: I don't like any of those behaviors. Is he like mentioning anyone's name in specific, like at work that he is kind of hanging out with or telling you stories?
3: Nope, it's super vague.
4: Have you looked through his phone? That's what I would do.
3: No, not yet.
5: Do you remember I told you when they obviously didn't tell you? That's not good.
6: Yeah, and I mean, I get that because sometimes I do that where I'm like, I told you that. Like, of course I told you that. I tell you everything. And then I'm like, I probably had a million and one things that I was doing that day. But for it to be a consistent pattern when that's never really been a thing, I can see why that would definitely raise some red flags.
3: Yeah, it's definitely like new behavior. Like I usually don't get like weird or nervous about stuff like this, but it's like something is just telling me like this is not right.
6: Trust your gut.
2: Yeah. What's your husband's name?
3: Charles.
2: Okay.
4: Well, Charles?
2: We'll get Charles on the phone and we're going to see who he thinks he should send flowers to. All right, so hang tight. We're going to get his number from you and we'll get him on the phone. Hold on.
3: Okay.
2: War of the Roses continues next with John Jay and Rich.

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1: John, Jay, and Rich, we are in the middle of War of the Roses. You've got Mariah. She thinks her husband Charles is cheating. And the reason being is because he gets all these spam calls. Your Google Calendar is not syncing up. He says he told you about certain appointments and you're just like, that's enough. You're like, you want us to find out for you. Am I right?
2: That's yeah.
1: All right.
2: Yeah, exactly.
1: All right, Kyle, are you ready?
3: I'm ready.
1: All right, here we go.

0: Hello?
1: Is Charles available?
0: Yes, Charles.
1: Perfect. Just the man I'm looking for. It's kind of your lucky day. So my name is Bella. I'm with a new company. We're called J&R Flowers. Remember that. That's what this is all about, getting the word out. We actually have a really cool social media campaign that you've been chosen for. And so basically you get to be our micro influencer. What this means for you, Charles, is you get to send our most romantic bouquet of roses to whoever you want. Think of someone special you would like to surprise. We'll send these roses out. It's totally free for you. And we kind of just ask that you post about us on whichever social media platform you use the most.
0: And I just post about it and it's free?
1: Yeah. I mean, it's kind of like a marketing thing for us, but like I said, it is our most romantic bouquet. So if you've got someone special, it's definitely a great way to surprise them and impress them.
0: All right, cool.
1: So I don't really need any personal information from you, like credit card or anything like that, but I will send the flowers out with a nice little card. And this is where I say you get to personalize it depending on the nature of your relationship. So just let me know the message, and then I'll get name, address, and give you a time they'll be sent out.
0: All right, cool. And it's romantic, so yeah.
1: Oh, yeah, long stem, red roses, crystal vase, the whole thing.
0: Nice. All right, the message can say... baby, you're summertime fine.
1: You're summertime fine?
0: Yeah.
1: Okay, and that's cute.
0: And have an amazing weekend.
1: Have an amazing weekend. I love that.
0: Throw a heart on there.
1: Oh, of course. Of course you need emojis. All right. Heart and then Charles. Do you want like a love, Charles?
0: Nah.
1: Okay, just heart. The heart will do. Got it. Okay.
0: Let's go.
1: Okay. And then who did you want me to address this to?
0: You sent it to Isabel.
1: Isabel.
0: ISABELLE.
2: Excuse me? Summertime fine? Are you fucking serious right now, Charles?
0: How'd you get on the call?
2: You just actually sent flowers to some random girl.
0: No.
2: You know that. I heard that.
0: No. Hold on. Wait. What are you doing? What is this?
2: No, you're sending flowers. You're f***ing this girl. Are you stupid?
0: It's not even like that.
2: No, it was. Okay, you said, first of all, you sounded thirsty as hell. Summertime fine? You are 34 years old.
0: Why you gotta bring that up? Why are you always embarrassing me? Damn.
2: Embarrass you? Charles, you are the f***ing embarrassment. You drive my car around acting single while your debit card is declining at f***ing Taco Bell?
0: It didn't decline. I told you.
2: I don't even care what you have to say. Flirting with women while I'm over here paying all of your bills, your phone bill, your f***ing stupid car payment.
0: Okay. I wasn't flirting. I was just being friendly. That's how we do it at work.
2: No, you're so stupid.
0: Around. Why are you acting crazy for?
2: I don't know. I'm not acting crazy. I'm acting completely justified in this. I'm so tired of taking care of you. You're supposed to be a f***ing grown man, and you contribute nothing to this relationship except for like stress. Okay?
0: Don't say that.
2: No, I'm done. You're unemployed and single. Okay.
3: Hey, let me jump in really quick. Charles.
0: I got prospects.
3: Listen, hey, you're on the radio. Prospects. You're on War of the Roses with John Jane Rich. So yeah, you got busted.
0: Okay. Nice job, guys. Great. You don't even know what's going on. I'm not even cheating. I'm not cheating. I'm just playing around. There's a girl that I work with. Isabel's just like, she's my homie at work. I'm not gonna call somebody summertime fine, like, for real. Come on.
4: What do you think that when she gets flowers, romantic red roses from you saying you're summertime fine, what is she supposed to think about that?
0: Who, Isabel?
4: Yeah.
0: She knows it's a joke.
4: No, she doesn't.
0: It's a joke.
4: She's not a man.
5: Jokes are supposed to be funny, Charles. That's not funny.
0: You didn't think that was funny?
5: No, I didn't. That was pretty cool. Actually, I'm sorry, Mariah, that you had to hear that. That's not cool.
0: I house and stuff all the time. I went grocery shopping yesterday. I bought eggs.
1: It's like he's even trying to gaslight us.
5: I bought eggs. Thanks for your contribution.
0: Eggs are a lot of money.
4: Eggs are expensive. Yeah, I got to give him that.
5: I was going to say, can't argue with that. But obviously, your girl feels disrespected, so...
0: Well, hey, I'm not trying to do that. Listen. Hey. Right. I'm not trying to disrespect you. I'm just playing around. You know me. Come on.
2: No, you 100% are disrespecting me, and I have no time to listen to anything else that you have to say.
3: All right.
0: Don't be like that.
3: You guys talk about it later, but just to let you know that in the rules of War of the Roses, he sent the flowers to somebody else. So
5: yeah.
3: That's
5: test.
3: Yeah, man.
0: Yeah, but we can be playing about other people's rules, baby. Come on.
3: Come on, baby. No, I'm kidding. I don't. Anyway, Mariah, good luck to you. You want to know if he's cheating? And he is. So there you go.
2: Thanks for helping me, guys.
3: You got it.
0: Wait, we'll talk about this at home. They don't know. They don't know. Yeah.
3: All right, that's War of the Roses with John Jane Rich.
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1: Time to open up the drunk dial line. That's 602-888-1933. 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
2: The craziest thing I did naked was answer the door for the Domino's pizza delivery guy.
1: Was that a dare or?
3: That sounds like the beginning of something. Something like, interesting.
1: Well, like sounds important. Like the guy. Sounds like the reaction. The guy was like, "No, thank you."
4: Right? He's like, "You." Yeah.
5: Here's your pizza. Gotta go.
6: Hey guys, this is Dominic out in Forest Grove, Oregon. I just had to go see Michael after all the rave reviews from One Rich Vera, and I'm wondering if the reason why he liked it so much was because of that really cool cameo by none other than Gladys Knight and the Pips. That has got something to do with it, right? I mean, he just can't go a month without having something to do with Gladys Knight and her tits and her pits. All right, love you guys. Bye.
7: You know, I met Gladys Knight when I worked in Dallas. I worked for a station that did these concerts. And she was doing a little show for the radio station. They were all hanging out in rehearsals. And she walks up to me. She's like, "I'm supposed to go up and rehearse, but I ain't had one chip. Give me a chip. Give me a bag of chips." So I'm like, "All right, I'll go get you a bag of chips." So I go get her a bag of chips. Right. Nothing said. She does the concert. She thanks me during the show for a bag of chips. She's like, "Because of this man, I got a bag of chips. That's why I'm sick of tonight." So she was very cool. Nice. I like her a lot. She's a cool lady.
1: Nice.
3: And that was in...
7: You know, I met Gladys Knight when I was
3: in the Michael movie, that whole experience. That whole, yeah. I didn't know that was Gladys Knight in that. I thought it was Aretha Franklin.
8: Mm-hmm. Insane Clown Posse. That there, Colt. Bing bong.
1: What? Mm. What does that mean?
3: I don't know.
1: I mean, I know the band, but I don't know what they're talking about.
5: Okay.
1: All right.
9: You guys should put on a coffee mug. I wasn't even born yet. And, like, put a little, like, paint in face. Bye, guys.
5: That's funny.
10: Hi, I'm calling about the slogans you were looking for the John Jay and Rich coffee cup. So listen to this. No, really. It's listen to this. It's perfect. Have a good day.
5: That's good, too.
1: That's a good one, huh? I should show you I did show you the demo for Wake Your Ass Up, the coffee cup. I showed you, Kyle.
5: You did?
1: Yeah. You don't remember?
5: I don't remember it.
1: I specifically go, "Look, this is the coffee mug." And you were like, "That looks freaking awesome. Hell yeah, let's do it." You're like, "Let's just do it right now. Is there a way I can get that coffee cup right now?"
5: How come we didn't
3: do it? With all the coffee Kyle drinks?
5: How come we didn't do it?
1: Did I show this to you?
5: You didn't ever show that to me.
1: You know, I was going to show it to you, but you weren't interested.
5: You did not show. I would have been so interested.
3: Let's see. Put it up. For our merch. Oh, that looks great.
1: Right,
3: that looks
1: cool. Yeah.
3: Let's order them right now. Let's go.
1: Coming soon.

0: fun game for you today because it's Thursday.
1: It's Thursday and Chauncey's got a game for you.
0: Okay, the way this works, I have trivia for all of you guys. This is going to be, I'm calling this game, Are You Smarter Than a Gen Xer? Part 2. Very simple game, very simple trivia. Whoever gets the most wrong has to put the dog shot collar on and sing a song. If you get them all right, I have to put the dog shot collar on and sing a song. Peyton, what toy line featured tiny blue creatures living in mushroom houses?
2: Oh, Smurfs.
0: Yes, the Smurfs. Kyle, what actor played Marty McFly in Back to the Future?
2: Okay, I know his name because then he has Parkinson's. It's so sad. Michael J. Fox.
0: Yes, Michael J. Fox. Rich, what breakfast cereal mascot was known for shouting, "They're great"?
3: They're great. That's Tony the Tiger, and those are Corn Flakes. Kellogg's Frosted Flakes.
0: Peyton, what TV series featured four older women living together in Miami?
2: In Miami? Okay, I'm just going to go with my gut and say the Golden Girls.
0: Yes.
2: I didn't know they lived in Miami.
0: What movie featured Tom Cruise playing volleyball and flying fighter jets?
2: That would be Top Gun.
0: Yes. Rich, what Nintendo character was originally called Jumpman before getting his famous name?
3: Mario.
0: Yes. Peyton, what 1990s sitcom featured six friends living in New York City?
2: Friends?
0: Yes. Kyle, what talking toy cowboy was voiced by Tom Hanks in Toy Story?
2: Woody.
0: Yes. Rich, what candy introduced in the 1980s came in a long dispenser shaped like a cartoon character's head?
3: Pez.
0: Yes. Peyton, what TV family lived at 742 Evergreen Terrace?
2: I don't know who lived there. I'm going to say the Full House family.
0: Ooh.
2: Who is it?
0: Who knows? Kyle, do you know? Yes, Rich.
3: Simpsons.
0: Yes, the Simpsons.
2: Oh, man.
4: I don't know.
2: Man.
0: Kyle, what 1980s movie featured a teenager traveling through time in a DeLorean?
2: Oh, Back to the Future.
0: Yes. Rich, what board game asks players to solve phrases by buying vowels?
3: That would be Scrabble.
0: Oh, I'm sorry. It might be. It's a TV show, but it's also a board game.
3: What's the TV show?
0: Called Wheel of Fortune.
3: Oh.
0: Yeah. All right. So you can pay in your time. You can pay in your time for one. Peyton, what 1990s dance craze was often done to the song Macarena?
2: The Macarena.
0: Yes. Kyle, which actor famously said, "I'll be back" in The Terminator?
4: That's Arnold Schwarzenegger.
0: Yes. Rich, what educational TV series featured a magic school bus driven by Mr. Frizzle?
2: Miss Frizzle.
3: The Magic School Bus.
0: Yes. Peyton, what 1990s sitcom starred Michael J. Fox as a conservative teenager named Alex P. Keaton?
2: Okay. Kyle, you just said he was the back. The show, it's the Breakfast Club show.
0: Looking for family ties. That's two demerits.
2: I would have never gotten that.
0: Kyle, what was the name of the talking teddy bear that became a holiday craze in 1985?
4: Teddy Ruxpin.
0: Yes.
4: Teddy Ruxpin.
0: Yeah, I would have got that wrong. I don't know that. Never heard of it.
4: I had a Teddy Ruxpin.
0: Did you really?
3: Yeah. Did you really?
0: Rich, you can end the game here.
3: Okay.
0: Or if you get this wrong, you're tied with Peyton. You both have to sing a duet with dog shot collars on. What 1990s Nickelodeon cartoon featured babies led by Tommy Pickles?
3: Oh, my gosh.
2: You know it.
3: I don't know it. I know it when I'm going to hear it.
4: Come on, you know this.
0: You're trying to help him.
4: No, he can't see me.
3: I can't see me.
0: I know, but you don't want to help him because then you'll get. You want him to lose.
4: Or I know.
0: But now you will have.
4: I was doing that to you, so you
2: not
4: know.
2: Knowing
4: I know
2: this
4: that I can steal.
2: It's crazy.
3: It's something Pickles. Something.
2: Tommy.
3: No. The pickle kids.
0: I'm sorry, you guys will steal.
2: Steal.
0: Rugrats.
4: That removes Peyton's demerit, which means
0: Rich. Oh, Rich. Now you gotta sing the theme to Rugrats. No, what are you gonna sing?
3: I'm gonna pick the 80s classic Pour Some Sugar on Me by Jeff Butler.
0: Let's go.
3: Pour some sugar on me. I can't get enough.

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1: Payton, what's a buy for horoscopes?
2: Okay, have you guys seen that new movie Obsession that everyone's talking about?
1: Oh my God, I was talking about it with my kids yesterday.
2: Yeah.
1: It costs like $1 million to make, and it's already made $100 million.
2: For sure, and like all of the people, like the director's like a 20-year-old, like everyone's all super young. It's like Gen Z kids, and people are obsessed with this movie. So I thought it would be fitting to tell you like what level of obsessor you are based on your zodiac sign.
1: Okay, so why don't you do Gemini real quick? What kind of stalker?
2: So my Gemini's, not gonna lie, they're kind of crazy when it comes to zodiac sign, but their obsessive level is the hyper fixated glitch. You were completely infatuated with someone for exactly 3 days, talking about them for 6 hours straight to anyone who will listen to you before completely forgetting they exist on day four. Your attention span is too short, and it's truly dangerous.
1: All right, let's say hi to Chris. Good morning, Chris. What's your sign?
3: Good morning, Capricorn.
2: Capricorns. Okay, Chris. Your obsessive level is actually kind of strategic investor. You view a crush as a business transaction. You will obsessively optimize your schedule just to make sure that you win them over. Once they're locked down, you treat them like a valuable piece of property.
3: Awesome. Thank you.
1: Thanks, Chris. What's up, Claudia? What's your sign?
4: Good morning. I'm a Scorpio.
2: Okay, Scorpios, your guys' obsessive level is literal FBI agent. You are naturally suspicious of everything. So catching feelings means that you are tracking their location, reading their body language, and inventing massive conspiracy theories. You low-key invented the word obsessive.
4: That sounds like the Scorpios, yes.
2: For sure.
4: And we're also really good at catching liars.
5: I bet that's true.
4: We're very good at lying ourselves, so we know when somebody's lying, but nobody knows when we're lying.
1: All right, Claudia, thank you for listening.
4: Thank you. Bye.
1: How about Pisces?
2: Okay, so Rich, your obsessive level is the disassociated fantasy level. You completely lose your grip on reality when you fall in love. You play out an entire lifelong cinematic marriage in your head while they're still just trying to tell you their favorite color. You live in a dream world.
5: Yeah, well, that totally fits. Yeah.
1: How about Leos?
2: Yeah, I'm a Leo. Us Leos, our obsessive level is the narcissistic mirror. We aren't actually obsessed with them. We're just completely obsessed with the way that they look at us and the way that they talk to us. If they stop feeding us their massive ego for like 5 minutes, our crush on them, it just immediately evaporates into thin air.
1: All right, how about Virgo?
2: John Jay, your obsessive level, the background check master. You have already run a full criminal history report, calculated their credit score, and looked up their exes before you even agreed to a casual coffee date. Your obsession looks like a corporate investigation.
1: How about the Libras?
2: The Libras, the Kyles of the world. Your obsessive level is the romantic daydreamer. You are completely in love with the idea of being in a toxic, dramatic movie romance, but you're just way too lazy to actually stalk someone in real life. You would rather just write like a sad note about them in your room or something.
6: That is pretty funny.
2: Yeah.
1: If we didn't get to your sign, they're all up and posted at johnjayandrich.com.
7: 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We got the refugees.
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0: This is Alice 95.5. It's time for Stacks and Acts. I have stacks of information. You know, I was at church the other day and something happened at church and made me think, maybe you think I want to try doing this Stacks and Hacks. So I have stacks of information and Rich has life hacks. Everybody say life hacks.
1: Life hacks.
0: As soon as I say that, I get you guys to lift your heads up off your phones and your computers and look at me. Now you're paying attention. They do that at church. Like when everybody say amen. Everyone goes amen. They're looking at the preacher. So that's the way I have to. According to a new study, you guys, movies. Now listen to this. I want you to think about movies. Movies are more likely to star a talking animal or an actor named Chris than a woman over 60.
2: Oh, wow.
0: Mm-hmm.
2: That's kind of sad.
0: It is kind of sad. Everybody say sad.
1: Sad.
0: Target is rolling out a fleet of reimagined shopping carts nationwide. This is big news. Do you see this yet?
2: What's with the reimagined? Like, what's different about them?
0: All new plastic carts have smoother maneuverability, ergonomic handles, increased basket space, and larger cup holders.
2: I like that.
3: The Target carts, though, they're pretty strong.
4: Right. Already. They are pretty heavy duty.
3: Yeah.
2: They just want to be the industry leader.
3: Okay.
2: In carts.
3: You get after it, Target.
0: All right. This video has gone viral. I can relate to this so much. I think everybody can. This woman's going viral for posting a video talking about tipping at a self-service yogurt shop.
5: I go into the Froyo shop. You grab your own cup. You fill your own Froyo. I use Apple Pay, so nobody even had to grab my card. Then the screen goes, how much would you like to tip? Who would I tip? If anything, the option needs to be, how much would you like to be tipped? No one even had to grab my debit card out of my hand to process the payment. This was self-service from start to finish, which is okay because that's the business model. Why would I tip the hourly waged employee who said, have a good day, as I walked out?
0: Huh?
2: I think they're onto something. Like, it has been, it's gotten a little too far, but I also, at the same time, think that that's just like the digital tip jar. You know what I mean? It's like that tip jar's always been there. Whether you put tips in it or not, it's just there. Mm-hmm. But now we feel the pressure because it digitally pops up.
3: And it's hard to put in zero for a tip.
4: Right, they do make it a little complicated. Yeah, I mean,
3: you could always just say skip, but it's not like they make it easy for you.
0: I mean, she's saying she did everything.
3: Yeah.
0: And paid with Apple Pay.
4: Yeah. And seen that happen before, yeah.
0: So I was at a restaurant this weekend. Did I mention to you guys, I went to church on Sunday. Everybody say church.
2: Church.
0: So I go to church on Sunday. And there was a sushi restaurant I wanted to try. That was by the church. So my whole family goes and have sushi. The bill comes. My options for the tip were 22%, 24%, and 28%.
2: That's pretty hefty.
3: Hi.
0: Way hefty.
2: You start at 15, right?
0: And the beginning, it took forever. My wife had to flag somebody down to take our order. We'd waited so long, and she's way patient. Like, she always tells me to calm down. She's like, don't worry about it. We've been sitting here for a while. We'll have some water. It took forever. And then they had the balls to ask for 28%.
4: Yeah,
2: that's
4: what's
2: wild.
4: Tough, because it's like you do have the pressure on tipping that you kind of do expect, like, A1 service,
0: yeah.
4: You know?
0: Yes. To put 28% as an option?
3: Yeah.
0: What? That's crazy. Crazy. Anyway, I feel for the yogurt lady. I'm on her side. New York Post claims Gen Zers and millennials are burned out in corporate America and they're looking to stop working for a while as part of an adult gap year or mini retirements. I don't recommend it because it's hard to get the job back. Speaking of jobs, Steve Jobs chose Apple. Why did he choose the name Apple? Anyone know?
3: I have no idea.
4: He was eating an apple when he came up with the idea.
2: That's
0: close.
2: Good.
0: He loved apples. He loved apples. That's why he picked apples.
3: That's it?
0: Yeah.
3: Could have been orange. Could have been, Kumquat. Could have been the name of the company.
0: A Chinese tech company says it created an AI-powered pet translator that could turn your dog or cat's sounds into actual human speech.
2: I saw this on Instagram, and it literally is a collar just like the dog and up.
0: Uh-huh.
2: But I'm like, but how do they actually know?
0: It's 95% accurate.
2: I know, but how do they know?
4: How do they know it's 95%
0: What's it
4: going to
0: say?
4: Accurate.
0: Like, I'm hungry, man. Give me more food.
4: Right.
3: Throw the ball.
0: I don't think they can stop down and go, hey, man, let's talk about all this political situation in America. A dog accidentally shot a woman with a shotgun in a convenience store in Nebraska. The dog jumped on a loaded gun and it fired, hitting a woman in another vehicle in the arm. She's okay. Police are investigating. So it's possible the owners of the dog are in trouble.
2: Yeah.
0: Right?
2: I could see that.
0: China expects to start full-scale delivery of flying cars in 2027.
3: No kidding.
0: I
3: want one of those.
0: Kyle said she was in Payton, Payson.
2: I was not in Payton.
0: Saw this study that spending time in nature has a long list of health benefits. You were hiking in the woods. It says it gives you reduced stress, anxiety, exercise, improved mood, increased focus, better sleep. And ironically, solo walks can even help reduce loneliness.
2: Aww. Mm-hmm. That's weird. A walk alone can make you not lonely.
0: Yeah, if you're in nature.
2: If you're in nature.
0: In fact, I did this the other day. I was sitting there. I had the best Memorial weekend, and a lot of it, my favorite time is when I was alone. But I was in my backyard alone early in the morning, and I just listened to the sounds. It's pretty amazing when you listen to sounds of nature. Like I heard owls, birds, crickets. Then I heard my pool turn on. Then I heard the landscapers next door start up some stuff. I heard a car drive by. And I was just listening to the sounds. How many sounds could I count? I counted 12 different sounds, and it was awesome. Nature is really important. The average all-in cost on a date in America, including pre-date grooming and gas money, as well as the cost of the date itself, has climbed to $189, up 12% from last year. Millennials spend about $252 for a date.
3: Wow. That's right? Impressive.
0: Dating is expensive. Yeah, what do you got for life hacks, Rich?
3: Okay, I don't know who needs to hear this, but this is a hack for your feet. 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
1: I got this list of things. Normal things that feel embarrassing.
2: Normal things that feel embarrassing.
3: Having happy birthday sing to you?
1: That's on the list.
2: Yeah.
1: That's sitting there while a restaurant staff sings happy birthday.
2: Yeah. And that is such a sad song. You know, it's really not a very fun song. The happy birthday song sounds like a funeral dirge.
1: I don't think it's about the meaning of the words in the happy birthday. It's about all these people staring at you.
2: Yeah, that's right.
1: So these are normal things that feel embarrassing for no logical reason, right? So reading anything out loud. Giving a customer service rep a long account number. That's pretty funny. Realizing the barista has memorized your coffee order. I actually really like that when that happened to me.
4: I think that's kind of a cool thing. Like, you become a regular.
1: Normal things that feel embarrassing. Asking for help finding a book at the bookstore. Walking to the bathroom in a crowded restaurant.
2: Yeah, because everybody looks at you. They know you're going to go pee.
1: This is when we can totally relate to. Coughing in a quiet public space. Driving over a speed bump. Opening presents in front of other people.
2: Yeah, that's weird.
3: Awkward.
1: What about doing yard work in front of your house?
3: I don't do that.
1: My wife can't relate. My wife said growing up, she was mortified because her mom would wash their car in their driveway in her bikini. And you come home from school and there's your mom in a bikini washing the car.
3: Oh my gosh, I would totally do that to my kids.
1: Yeah. So normal things that feel embarrassing. Going through the TSA checkpoint at the airport.
2: Yep.
1: Trying on shoes at the store.
2: That's true too.
1: Stretching on your own before a workout class begins. And the number one answer, trying to park in a tight space. That's a tough one. That's embarrassing. People staring at you.
3: Yeah. And then the pressure's on. Then you just loop around.
4: I feel like trying to do anything while people are just staring at you could be embarrassing.
2: Yeah, I think when you're in the front of the line, get ready to order your food, and there's a long line behind you.
3: No, for sure.
2: That is embarrassing, too, because then you don't even get what you want. You just want to hurry up and get out of line.
1: Standing in line to get on a plane, my wife, whatever, we're boarding group B, and then boarding group A is starting to go, and then she goes to the bathroom. And I'm like, wait a minute. So how many times I've had to wait and let people go behind me because she's in the bathroom
2: and then you miss the storage space.
1: I'm holding her bag and I can't, they won't let me take my bag.
4: Oh, no.
1: Yeah, it's very stressful. Or at the grocery store when you're going to pay and then my wife will leave. My mom used to do that to me all the time. Well, hold on right here. I forgot something. You're stressed out. And I'm like, I don't have any money to pay. That's not my job. I'm just a kid. Anyway, normal things that are embarrassing. Shoot us a text JJR, and whatever is the normal thing.

0: 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John, Jane, Rich, you know, you can call us and jump on the air with us anytime. Call us at 877-937-1047. Like right now, let me see. Hello. Hello, good morning, John, Jane, Rich. Who's this?
1: Hey, this is Ignacia Iggy.
0: Hey, what's up, Iggy?
1: Hey, okay, so what I wanted to say was, like, you guys were talking about the mugs.
0: Yeah, like John J. Rich mugs? Yeah.
1: Yes, put Peyton's face on there, the one where she's sleeping. The one Kadeem put on Instagram.
0: Yeah, that's
1: that
0: funny.
1: One would be so funny.
0: That is a great idea.
2: That's a good idea.
1: That like, is a, for real, because it is, I don't know, it is funny.
3: With my bonnet on. Yeah.
0: That is for real.
4: That's when you need
1: I
4: sleep.
1: That, I would have been so mad at Kadeem and be like, why did she do that? Like, she was like snoring like, yeah. It was crazy. Yeah. Like, oh my God, how embarrassing.
0: I actually think you look really pretty when you were sleeping, Peyton. Thanks. Look great.
3: Thanks.
0: But it would be funny on a mug. Yeah.
1: Yes.
0: Thanks, Iggy.
1: Yes, it would.
0: Thanks for calling
1: All
0: in.
1: All right. Bye. Have a good day. Bye,
0: you
1: guys.
0: Too. Thanks for listening. Yeah, we're putting together a list of things. We're going to make this John J. Rich merch. We have these mugs. Peyton could be the one with her face on it like that. But anyway, let's get into what Kyle was trying to explain to us off the air.
2: This is so stupid. So we watch Megamind probably far too often.
3: Such a good movie.
2: And it's such a good movie. Like, I was so a sleeper good. Because when it first came out, I did not like it. And now I love that movie. So there's one part where Megamind and his little sidekick Minion, they use code, as in you do a code like you would be like, code orange. And that would mean something else.
0: Mm-hmm.
2: But they literally just say what they mean. You'd be like, code, I don't care. Code fine back.
3: You know what? Code, I'll just pack my thing and go.
5: Code, fine
3: back.
2: So, side note, keep that in mind. This weekend, we were going over to my brother's house, and I didn't want it to be a late night. So I go, Scott, should we have like a code word that we like say to each other when we're both ready to go and we don't want to be rude and like cut the night early, but we're tired. We got to go.
0: Mm-hmm.
2: He goes, yeah, how about code, it's time to leave. And I'm like, that doesn't actually work.
4: It does because of Megamind.
0: It does.
2: For us, so we know. So anyways, so then we talked about a couple other codes that we could do and then didn't end up actually like landing on a code word. So we're at my brother's house and I'm sitting there and I'm like, I'm so tired. Like, we have to go. We have to leave right now. And so I'm sitting next to my brother and my husband and his wife, and we're all at the table. And so I text in my phone. I do a note that says code Bominos. Like, let's go. Right. And I hold it up to him. He doesn't have his glasses on. So I'm like, I wonder if he can read this. So I made it in really huge font.
0: Right.
2: Code Vamanos. And Addie was sitting on his lap and she's like, code Vamanos? And I'm like, no, Addie, it's a code. You're supposed to keep it quiet.
0: Because you didn't want your brother to know. Yeah. Right? The whole time.
2: Yeah. And I'm like, we got to go, you guys. I'm tired.
4: Blew the code.
2: We got to go.
0: I think code words are great. And my wife and I have several code words. Like, whenever... If you're asking, let's say she's on the phone and you're asking her, I'm asking her something about something and there's other people there, she'll say, it's a cornfield in here.
2: What does that mean?
0: Ears of corn,
2: oh,
0: so people can
2: okay.
0: hear.
2: Okay. Boy, that's- so-

0: there's deep, other people listening. She doesn't want to sing. That's good.
1: Corn should be like, or she also goes like this. Cornfield. It's a cornfield. And I'm like, okay. And I had some codes with my buddies whenever I wanted to do whatever, or I couldn't talk about something in front of a girl. I used to say, the cows are in the pasture. And whenever I said that, they knew that something was up. But you guys already know I've done this for years where I'm going to leave. 126.
0: 126,
1: yeah. 126, man.
2: Do you know that my wife's picked up on that with 126? You? And she'll say it to me now because of you.
1: 126? Yeah. I'll be like, hey, man, I'm a 126.
2: Are you done talking to your friends? Because it's 126.
1: Code words. I love them. Hey, in fact, share with us any code words you have in your relationship and let us know what they are. You know?
0: Yeah, because we need some. We can't go willy-nilly with our codes anymore. It doesn't work.
3: We all need to learn pig Latin. I think we might be able to do
1: it. I never understood pig Latin.
3: My mom and grandma still speak to each other in pig Latin. It irritates me.
2: Ixnay on the
3: books. Yeah, because I can't understand it.
0: I used to be really good at that. I don't think I could do it anymore.
1: So when I would do when I would say the cows are in the pasture, this other buddy of mine, he would have a response, and he would look at me quietly. I'd be like, hey, the cows are in the pasture. And he'd look at me and go, the farmer's hands are cold. And we knew we better get out of here.
2: Don't know what's happening.
1: No, don't know, but it's time to get out of here. Time to get out, yeah.
2: Fair enough.
1: Hey, hold on. Someone's calling right now. Hello, good morning, John, Jane, Rich. Can I help you?
4: Yes, okay, this is super random. What website or app was Peyton talking about, the auction app?
3: Nellis Auction. So NellisAuction.com, and they have an app as well, which is super dangerous.
2: Like NELLIS. Okay, awesome.
3: Yeah, NELLIS Auction. They're the best. They have a spot in Phoenix spot in Mesa.
1: And Denver.
2: Be careful.
3: And Denver.
1: And Vegas.
3: And Vegas, yeah.
1: All right, have a great day.
4: In Vegas. We'll Nellis Air Force Base. Okay, thank you.
1: You got it. Bye. Yeah, I love that Nellis thing. I was trying to buy one of those bikes, an assault bike. It's the wind bike where you move your hands and the fan turns. They're supposed to be really good for you. And I bid on it forever, and I couldn't get it. It popped up quite a bit on Nellis. But I ended up getting it somewhere else because I couldn't get it on Nellis. I found it from a guy, and he's starting his whole new company coming up. And within a year, he said I could talk about it. But I know, Rich, you're starting to exercise now.
2: Yeah, well, the fun thing is now my son Christopher will go to the gym with me sometimes. And sometimes Stacy Barrow will go to the gym with me.
1: Oh,
2: but
1: wow.
2: When she is ready to go, when it is 126 time, she is ready to go. And I feel so ashamed because she was so itching to get out of the gym. I saw something that I have questions about, and I didn't stop to ask the people what the hell was going on. And now it's kind of living in my head rent-free. So I told you we joined EOS, which is a gym. I don't even know if they have a pool. I don't think they do. I don't know that they have childcare at the one I go to.
1: Do you have little kids?
2: So I don't. Well, no, but I just, when I see what I see, I'm wondering what's going on. So far as I know, the EOS that I go to is just gym equipment. And then there's like a little recovery room. There's no pool. There's no sauna. There's no red light room in the one I go to. So when I'm leaving with Stacy, because she was done. She was done after a good 45 minutes. So we're walking out. And as I'm leaving, I see a family walk in with balloons and a birthday cake. And I'm wondering, what are you doing at the gym with a birthday cake and little kids? Like, I don't see anybody in there at all. And it's kind of messing with my head. There's no party city next to the gym. It is a standalone EOS, and that's all there is. Do they do, like, little children, you want to get your pump on? Let's bring your cake in to the gym. And let's go, let's do some burpees.
1: They must have a kids area. They must have a backyard.
2: Yeah. I haven't seen any of that. Like but it's kind of.
1: That's why I don't work out.
2: It's kind of messing with me. But yes, going to the gym with my wife is fun. It's cool. She's kind of funny like that.
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1: John G. and Rich, it's time for War of the Roses. You're in a relationship. You think somebody could be cheating on you. So you come to us like Mariah. Hi, Mariah.
2: Hi.
1: Good morning. What's your story? Who's cheating on you?
2: Okay, guys. So I like genuinely feel like something weird is going on with my husband. And mostly it's because like we share all of our calendars, you know, like the Google calendar, we've always lived by it. And if it's not on the calendar, like literally it doesn't exist. But lately he keeps like saying he told me about plans that he has, but there's nothing on the calendar. It's never been on the calendar. And he'll like kind of like gaslight me and be like, no, I told you I had this work happy hour. And I'm like, no, like, first of all, you didn't tell me this. Second of all, it's not on the calendar. And then I also feel like he's been acting a little bit shady. Like his phone keeps ringing at random times and he keeps saying it's a spam call. But like, I don't know, he gets really like weird and anxious when it rings, especially when I'm around. So I don't know if I'm like overthinking it or if my gut's trying to tell me something, but I seriously need you guys to help me figure this out.
1: Yeah, those are pretty suspicious behaviors.
3: I don't like any of those behaviors. Is he like mentioning anyone's name in specific, like at work that he is kind of hanging out with or telling you stories?
2: Nope, it's super vague.
4: Mm.
3: Have you looked through his phone? That's what I would do.
2: No, not yet.
4: Do you remember I told you when they obviously didn't tell you? That's not good.
5: Yeah, and I mean, I get that because sometimes I do that where I'm like, I told you that. Like, of course I told you that. I tell you everything. And then I'm like, I probably had a million and one things that I was doing that day. But for it to be a consistent pattern when that's never really been a thing, I can see why that would definitely raise some red flags.
2: Yeah, it's definitely like new behavior. Like I usually don't get like weird or nervous about stuff like this, but it's like something is just telling me like this is not right.
5: Trust your gut.
1: Yeah. What's your husband's name?
2: Charles.
1: Okay.
3: Well, Charles?
1: We'll get Charles on the phone, and we're going to see who he thinks he should send flowers to. All right, so hang tight. We're going to get his number from you, and we'll get him on the phone. Hold on.
2: Okay.
1: War of the Roses continues next with John, Jay, and Rich.

0: 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More music, more variety.
1: John, Jane, Rich, we are in the middle of War of the Roses. You've got Mariah. She thinks her husband Charles is cheating. And the reason being is because he gets all these spam calls. Your Google calendar is not syncing up. He says he told you about certain appointments and that's, you're just like, that's enough. You're like, you want us to find out for you. Am I right? That's
2: yeah.
1: All right.
2: Yeah, exactly.
1: All right, Kyle, are you ready?
3: I'm ready.
1: All right, here we go.

0: Hello?
1: Is Charles available?
0: Yes, Charles.
1: Perfect. Just the man I'm looking for. It's kind of your lucky day. So my name is Bella. I'm with a new company. We're called J&R Flowers. Remember that. That's what this is all about, getting the word out. We actually have a really cool social media campaign that you've been chosen for. And so basically you get to be our micro influencer. What this means for you, Charles, is you get to send our most romantic bouquet of roses to whoever you want. Think of someone special you would like to surprise. We'll send these roses out. It's totally free for you. And we kind of just ask that you post about us on whichever social media platform you use the most.
0: And I just post about it and it's free?
1: Yeah. I mean, it's kind of like a marketing thing for us, but like I said, it is our most romantic bouquet. So if you've got someone special, it's definitely a great way to surprise them and impress them.
0: Yeah, sure. All right, cool.
1: All right, cool. So I don't really need any personal information from you, like credit card or anything like that, but I will send the flowers out with a nice little card. And this is where I say you get to personalize it depending on the nature of your relationship. So just let me know the message, and then I'll get name, address, and give you a time they'll be sent out.
0: All right, cool. And it's romantic, so yeah.
1: Oh, yeah. Long stem, red roses, crystal vase, the whole thing.
0: Nice. All right. The message can say... baby, you're summertime fine.
1: You're summertime fine?
0: Yeah.
1: Okay, and that's cute.
0: And have an amazing weekend.
1: Have an amazing weekend. I love that.
0: Throw a heart on there. Throw a heart on there.
1: Oh, of course. Of course, you need emojis. All right. Heart, and then Charles. Do you want like a love, Charles?
0: Nah.
1: Okay, just heart. Heart. The heart will do. Got it. Heart, okay.
0: Let's go.
1: Okay. And then who did you want me to address this to?
0: You sent it to Isabel.
1: Isabel.
0: ISABELLE.
2: Excuse me? Summertime fine? Are you fucking serious right now, Charles?
0: How'd you get on the call?
2: You just actually sent flowers to some random girl.
0: No.
2: I heard that.
0: Hold on. Wait. What are you doing? What is this?
2: No, you're sending flowers. You're f***ing this girl. Are you stupid?
0: It's not even like that.
2: Okay, first of all, you sounded thirsty as hell. Summertime fine? You are 34 years old.
0: Why you gotta bring that up? Why are you always embarrassing me? Damn.
2: Embarrass you? Charles, you are the f***ing embarrassment. You drive my car around acting single while your debit card is declining at f***ing Taco Bell?
0: It didn't decline. I told you.
2: I don't even care what you have to say. Flirting with women while I'm over here paying all of your bills, your phone bill, your stupid car payment.
0: Okay. I wasn't flirting. I was just being friendly. That's how we do it at work.
2: No, you're so stupid. Just playing around.
0: Why are you acting crazy for?
2: I don't know. I'm not acting crazy. I'm acting completely justified in this. I'm so tired of taking care of you. You're supposed to be a fucking grown man, and you contribute nothing to this relationship except for like stress. Okay.
0: Oh, yeah. So, don't say that. Don't say like that.
2: No. I'm done. You're unemployed and single. Okay.
3: Hey, let me jump in really quick, Charles.
0: I got prospects.
3: Listen, hey, you're on the radio. Prospects. You're on War of the Roses with John Jane Rich. So, yeah, you got busted.
0: Okay. Nice job, guys. Great. You don't even know what's going on. I'm not even cheating. I'm just playing around. There's a girl that I work with. Isabel's just like, she's my homie at work. I'm not going to call somebody summertime fine. Like, for real? Come on.
4: What do you think that, when she gets flowers, romantic red roses from you saying you're summertime fine, what is she supposed to think about that?
0: Who, Isabel?
4: Yeah.
0: She knows it's a joke.
4: No, she doesn't.
0: It's a joke.
4: She's
0: not a man.
5: Jokes are supposed to be funny, Charles. That's not funny.
0: You didn't think that was funny?
5: No, I didn't. That was pretty cool. Actually, I'm sorry, Mariah, that you had to hear that. That's not cool.
0: I go to the house and stuff all the time. I went grocery shopping yesterday. I bought eggs.
1: It's like he's even trying to gaslight us.
5: I bought eggs. Thanks for your contribution.
0: A lot of money.
4: Eggs are expensive. Yeah, I got to give them that.
5: I was going to say, can't argue with that. But obviously, your girl feels disrespected. So,
0: Well, hey, I'm not trying to do that. Listen. Hey. Right. I'm not trying to disrespect you. I'm just playing around. You know me. Come on.
2: No, you 100% are disrespecting me, and I have no time to listen to anything else that you have to say.
3: All right.
0: Maybe don't be like that.
3: You guys talk about it later, but just to let you know that in the rules of War of the Roses, he sent the flowers to somebody else. So
1: yeah.
3: That's
1: test.
3: Yeah, man.
0: Yeah, but we can be playing about other people's rules. Baby, come on.
3: Come on, baby. No, I'm kidding. Anyway, Mariah, good luck to you. You want to know if he's cheating? And he is. So there you go.
2: Thanks for helping me, guys.
3: You got it.
0: Wait, we'll talk about this at home. They don't know. Yeah.
3: All right, that's War of the Roses with John Jane Rich.
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1: John, Jane, Rich. Hi, Monica.
2: Hi.
0: What's going on?
2: So, have you guys heard of a thing called admin nights?
3: No, what is that?
0: No.
4: Yes, I've heard of that.
2: I saw it on my TikTok, and it's where you intentionally, you stay home all night and do all of your adult chores that, instead of going out, that you've been needing to do, that have been getting, like, pushed to the back burner forever. Anything, any random stuff that you haven't been doing. And so I was like, oh, it sounds like I need this. There is so much stuff that I have been avoiding. But I tried it and it got out of control so fast. It went horribly. I sat down to organize my emails, and somehow I ended the night. I was cleaning out my fridge. It was 11 p.m. I was arguing on the phone to customer service over a subscription that I had accidentally signed up for during a free trial in 2024 that I've been paying for this whole time. And I also realized I've been using expired car insurance cards for months. So it started as self-care, and it ended up with me having a full identity crisis on the floor of my kitchen.
4: Yeah, that's the ultimate backfire of that, because it's literally supposed to make you like feel relief because you have so much to do and you're finally getting it all done.
3: No, it was a terrible idea. You should change admin night to just like, I'm going to go out and do something fun night. That sounds way better.
5: Or you just have to switch up how you do admin night. Like on my mom Facebook group, there was this woman and she posted, she said, I have a lot of things that I have to get done, but I need someone to hold me accountable. Is there anyone that will just come over, sit down and chat with me while I do all this stuff? So then you'll like, you know, have a distraction. Like you got to get a friend that'll help you do admin night so you don't crash out.
0: You don't want a distraction because you don't finish what you're doing.
5: No, like, not a distraction. Like they're helping with you. No, I mean, they have to hold you accountable. They have to hold you accountable and they have to do it with you.
3: I've got friends that I love that I will help move, but if somebody invited me over to admin night, that's a no response. Nobody wants to come talk to you while you do your bills.
5: Try to help Monica feel better.
4: I've heard of that and I'm like, I desperately need an admin night, but there are no nights. It's May. Do wait till June or July for an admin night.
0: Noah?
6: I am that friend. My mom holds me accountable for her to get her stuff done, and we call them at our house bureaucratic Saturdays. And so I'll go over, and her best friend will come over, and my best friend will come over, and we'll just do all the stuff we need to do on the computer, pay bills, crunch numbers, whatever it is. And then it usually turns into us like hanging out, watching a movie, drinking. It's fun. I love bureaucratic Saturday. I am all
0: too many
6: for it.
0: Syllables.
4: Admin night kind of rolls a little easier.
0: So Kyle, you can't do it because you're going 100 miles an hour with kids.
4: Oh, jeez, it's like May. It's all of the end of the year. Yeah. Like all the sports are wrapping up, so you got all the little tournaments, and then you got the end of the year parties. You got the graduation.
0: Is admin night like a cleaning your garage or no?
4: Yeah, it's like anything you have to get done.
0: Oh, I can do that. I just
4: and it's literally
0: to
4: like and a lot you, of people are canceling plans.
3: I would do that on a Tuesday afternoon. Oh. I wouldn't waste a night doing.
0: Oh, you
3: that.
0: Mean like you have plans with your friends for dinner? You cancel, got to admin
4: it's
0: night.
4: Admin
0: Ooh, wait, I might add that to my list then.
5: Oh my gosh, gotta go.
3: You are not admin in any way, shape, or form. You don't even know where your mailbox is.
0: I don't. We need a new assistant. Our assistant is moved. And we need a new assistant. And I would like to play. I go, who's going to get our mail?
3: You got to walk down to the end. That's how you can get your steps in. Walk to the end of your driveway.
4: That is insane.
0: All right. Hey, thanks a lot, Monica.
2: Thank you.
0: Bye-bye.

0: And my son Kemp, his girlfriend's here staying with us. And she is, I thought, allergic to cilantro. And so Blake made carne asada. So she had to make two different kinds of carne asada, one with cilantro, one without cilantro. And it turns out she's not allergic to cilantro. She's one of those people that can't taste it. Like, you ever heard of those people that taste like cilantro? It either tastes like soap or it tastes like nothing.
1: Yeah. Yeah.
0: And so Blake was like, try this. So she tried it and she couldn't taste either way. So there wasn't enough cilantro in it. But I thought, because of my friend that's allergic to parsley, was like, don't try the cilantro. Because I thought she was going to die.
2: You didn't want the medical emergency.
0: Yeah.
3: How do you know that you're allergic to parsley if it's going to kill you?
0: My friend was on a business trip in Czechoslovakia and he ate something that had parsley in it. He didn't know he was allergic to parsley and it must have just happened. And then they had to call 911 and pull him out of the lobby of the hotel in another country.
2: That is
0: and
2: so
0: then they
2: scary.
0: Found out, like, I don't know how you just get allergic to something, but that's what happened to him.
1: Oh my
0: Probably
1: gosh.
0: Vaccinated.
1: That sounds so extreme. I'm one of those people. I'm super annoying. I'm super allergic to guacamole, but I can't help myself but eat it. Like, it's one of those things where I don't care. Like, my mouth gets all itchy. It hurts. I get like blisters on the inside of my mouth and my lips.
0: Really?
1: But
0: is that
1: like,
0: super allergic or just allergic? Because my friend that dies from parsley, I think he's super allergic.
2: Yeah, like, so you need an EpiPen.
1: He's extra allergic. I'm just super.
0: I think super allergic is bigger than extra allergic.
1: Yeah, is it?
2: Yeah, I think so.
3: Is it just avocado or is it all the ingredients that makes it delicious that you're allergic to?
1: It's not avocado. Like, I could.
3: It's probably tomato.
2: Maybe it's like the lime juice.
1: It's like all of the stuff mixed together.
3: Combined.
1: It jacks my mouth up. But I eat it anyways because it's delicious.
0: Have you tried, no matter what, like, it's not just the kind your mom makes or you make. If you go to a store and if you go to a restaurant, you have
1: any kind of guacamole.
0: Wow, that's interesting.
1: So I think it probably is, like, the reaction between the lime and the
3: coconut.
0: Maybe you got canker sores in your mouth and you're reactivated.
1: I don't have those. Don't put that on
3: so
1: me.
3: So gross.
0: Yeah, Noah, what's up?
4: I have a friend who's allergic to shrimp, but not deathly allergic. She just, like, has to take days off work to recover, but she doesn't, like, stop breathing or anything. And she loves shrimp so much, and her doctor told her she can't have it, that, like, once a year now she takes time off of work. She uses her PTO to go and have, like, scampi, and then she has to lay in bed for a while.
0: She loves shrimp. That's crazy.
2: That would be so terrible.
0: That's so terrible. I just want to eat shrimp.
2: Can't eat it.
3: Yeah. Oh, my gosh.
2: Yeah.
0: Shayla, good morning. You're on the air.
5: Hey guys, I have a similar story. To preface it, I'm lactose intolerant. So I went on a date with this guy the other night from Tinder and he was super hot. So I was really nervous going into it. But we ended up going to this really nice Italian place he suggested. And then he decided to take liberties ordering stuff for us. And the next thing I know, we are sharing the super rich fettuccine Alfredo and cheese bread. And I didn't want to say anything, but my stomach started bubbling like really, really bad. And so I proposed we just take a little walk after dinner and I hoped that would help, but it didn't. So I had to sprint into a random CVS bathroom and I was in there for like 45 minutes.
3: Oh no.
5: I told him I got a phone call and it was really important and I don't think he suspected anything, to be honest,
3: but he knew.
5: I you think he knew? I think I do have to come clean.
1: No, you don't. If you don't think he suspected anything, I would take that.
2: He definitely suspected. He was just being a gentleman.
3: Yeah, he just is not going
2: to
3: ask you.
2: I don't think you have to bring it up again. Now, unless you turn it into a joke, you know what I mean? Like the next time, like, hey, maybe let's not go eat that because, you know, then I'll be having to take a bathroom break for another 45 minutes. Wasn't that so funny?
0: Did you see him walk out of the CVS?
5: He just waited.
1: Were you all sweaty?
5: Outside for me.
1: You really went through it in there.
0: You poor thing. Yeah. I feel so bad for you. No. So do you like him? Are you going to see him again?
5: I did like him, and I do think I want to see him again. But if this continues to go well, I think eventually I'm going to have to tell him I'm lactose intolerant.
1: Yeah,
2: for sure.
3: Before the wedding.
5: Before the wedding, maybe the night before.
0: Well, thanks for sharing that with us, Shayla. Thank you very much. See, Peyton, you're not alone.
1: Not alone.
0: See, at least you're not. You got to run and go poop your pants.
1: Yeah, I'm glad I don't have the bubble guts. My mouth gets really itchy.
0: Have a great day, Shayla.
5: You too.
0: Anybody else listening, is there anything you're allergic to, but you're willing to, I mean, I don't think anybody could beat Noah's
3: That's a plan. She makes a plan.
0: She loves shrimp so much, she's willing to take 3 days off after she eats shrimp. That's unbelievable.
1: PTO, hey, like she takes ahead of time. Yeah.
0: Hey, boss, July 15th, I'll be eating some shrimp. I need the 16th.

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1: Jenny, you got a story of we were talking about non-sexual things that you do when you're naked.
2: Yes.
1: What did you do?
2: So when we were in high school, I was on cheer, and it was homecoming week. We do a lot of things that are, you know, go out TPing the boys' yards, leaving signs all over. And then at the end of our night, we would go back to the football field, and we would streak the field. So there was 12 of us girls. We come back. We do backhand springs down from, like, 50-yard line. We're at the 25-yard line. And all of a sudden, we hear, "Hey, what are you guys doing out there?" And we, you know, are looking like, oh, my God. We're a bunch of girls just running off the field trying to get our stuff that we left on the other end by the bleachers. And we're like, oh, ha, ha, laughing. And it was security. We had no idea that the school would hire security guards to protect the field so that the other team didn't come and vandalize it. So the security guards, like, reported that there were people out there doing flips on the field. And, of course, principal was like, "I know it was you girls." And we kept denying it. We're like, "It wasn't us. It wasn't us." Well, we just recently had our 20-year high school reunion. And we did it over homecoming week. And we were all like, "Should we do it again? Let's do it tonight." So we didn't do the whole backflip thing, but we did do, like, the bra and panty thing. And we ran the field in the bra and panties.
1: That's crazy.
2: And we're, like, in our late 30s, early 40s now. We're all professionals. And but it was just funny living out our high school moment of, oh,
3: like, this time you got away with it.
1: 12 of you?
2: We're like, it's not illegal now. Everything's covered.
1: 12 of you. So, but first, the first time, 12 of you naked running down a field doing flips.
2: 12 of us doing backhand springs from the 50-yard line to, like, the 25-yard line.
4: When we're out. I feel like that would hurt.
3: Friends for life.
1: We're all 12 of you there again the next time? Everybody made it?
2: Yes, we
1: That's
2: all made
1: wild.
2: It.
1: Wild.
2: And we randomly will, like, get together and have, like, a happy hour here and there, and we just laugh. Like, the stuff, our moms would bake us, like, brownies and cookies so that if we got in trouble when we were out doing silly stuff, we could just dangle the snacks outside to the officers in our little Sophie shorts and tank tops, like, "Sorry." And we would, like, bribe them with brownies and stuff, and we would get away with vandalizing these people's yards. It was out of, you know, fun.
1: Right.
2: You know,
1: sure,
2: that's our fun. Parents would make the signs and stuff. But, you know, we thought we were doing something bad when we were young. And it's still a tradition. Like, they do a lot of silly things at this high school. It's local. And, yeah. So,
1: all right.
2: That's
1: a fantastic story. I'm glad you shared it with us, Jenny. Thank you very
3: what
1: much.
3: What an inspiration.
1: Yeah.

0: This is Alice 95.5.
1: John, Jane, Rich. I saw Waymo on the way here this morning. I saw the Waymo van. Have you seen those?
2: No, not yet.
3: Is it a different brand?
1: No, it says Waymo on it.
3: Oh, wow. Okay, because I was wondering if they're the ones that are in Vegas.
1: No, it says Waymo on it, and it looks like, I'm honest with you, it's really cute. It makes me want one. Like, and then I started thinking, as I was driving in, and I thought, that'd be so, like, I love that Waymo look, and there's no driver, and it's a van. And I thought, I wonder if you could just buy your own Waymo.
2: Well, that's an interesting question.
3: Have it drive you around?
1: Yes. Yeah, you get in, and it's like, hey, I'm going to work. Beep, beep, beep, boop, boop, boop, whatever the thing is. And then it drives you into work, and then you're going to go wherever you go. You plug in the address, and you just chill out in the back. Like, I would feel safe with that. I would do that if that was a possibility. I wonder if Waymo ever thought about doing that.
4: I feel like you would have to, it would be the same thing as paying for actual driver, because there's people working like computers to make those Waymos go, right?
2: Yeah, but it's not an actual driver. There's nobody driving. It's computers. It's robots.
4: It's not a human behind a computer driving the car?
2: They probably supervise, but they're not behind the wheel.
5: Did you see they're getting pulled from the highways?
1: No way.
5: Because they can't figure out like construction zones, and they keep hitting traffic cones and different things.
4: Oh, oh no. Yeah, yeah.
5: And part of me is like, so if you can't figure it out on the highway, if you're going through normal city streets,
3: it's like
5: they also have construction.
1: I think it'd be cool if I had my own Waymo and they weren't allowed on the highways, and we had some event we had to go to, and our boss is like, hey, we need you here at the Kalani concert. And I'm like, oh, do I have to take the highway to get there? I can't go. I got a Waymo.
5: That's it.
1: Waymo can't take me there.
2: This is everything that you're looking for.
1: Enjoy the show without me.
3: Yeah, sure, yeah. They may say, then you'll probably need to get a ride.
1: Shauna, good morning.
2: Buddy.
6: Good morning.
1: You are our contestant for Kalani, the World Tour free tickets, Shauna.
6: I'm like freaking out right now. You have no idea.
1: Rightfully so. Big Kalani fan?
6: I am.
1: Well, good. What are we playing, Nick?
5: You guys were playing Beat Shazam today, and I thought it'd be fun to run through some of our favorite collaborations. Ah. So these are all songs with artists featuring other artists. If you can give me both artists, that's 2 points. If you can give me the song as well, that's an additional point. We'll start the game off with John Jay. So you can break my heart
1: if you want to. She's a terrible. Oh my God.
2: We play it every 2 seconds.
1: Chris Brown and Logan Roy.
5: That's good for 1 point.
2: From Succession.
5: It does start with an L, Leon Thomas.
1: Yeah, Leon Thomas, that's it.
5: The name of the song is called Mutt. All right, 1 point for John Jay. We'll continue round one now with Rich. We might be
2: friends for a long time. You're mine, you know I like you for that. Post Malone, I Like You.
5: Uh-huh.
2: Is that right?
5: Yeah.
2: I actually knew that was Doja Cat. I didn't know that was Post Malone until I just heard his voice.
5: Yep, that was both of them. So 3 points for Rich, starting the game off strong today. Peyton.
4: Oh, this is the Sabrina Carpenter and Madonna song.
5: Mm-hmm. You know the name.
4: Oh, I forget the name. I don't.
5: Anybody? Anybody? Anybody?
1: Despicable.
5: Despicable, that's a good guess. We were looking for Bring Your Love.
4: Bring Your Love.
5: But 2 points for Peyton regardless. Kyle.
3: Okay, that's Halsey and...
5: One.
3: We'll be over. Back to you. The two guys, and then the lady want to hook up with one of them.
2: The two guys.
3: They're here all the time.
2: You should give her a point for that. She's not wrong.
1: Chain.
3: Chain Smokers.
5: Yeah.
1: It's on my
5: song.
1: It's on my workout playlist.
3: Pull me over in the backseat of your Rover.
5: Okay, we were looking for Closer, but yes, that's you know what? That's close enough, Kyle. That's good for 1 point.
3: Got one.
5: In round one. All right. So after, wait. We still have the contestant. Shauna, you ready?
6: Yes, I am.
5: Okay, here we go.
6: Bruno Mars, If the World Was Ending with Lady Gaga.
5: Okay, that's 2 points. Dang. We're looking for Die With a Smile is the name of that song. But Shauna, coming out of round one, is in second place. Rich with 3 points, Peyton with 2 points, John Jay and Kyle each have one. Round two goes to John Jay.
1: That's Beyonce and Jay-Z. Uh-huh. Crazy in Love.
5: One, boom. Two, 3 points. Didn't even need the buzzer. John Jay takes the lead now with four. Rich.
2: Pitbull. Yeah, yeah. Little John. I believe the name of the song is Miami.
5: Miami, depending on who you ask, it's either Miami or Damn, I Love Miami. Either way,
2: I don't like to use the Lord's name in vain.
5: Taking a commanding lead now with 5 points. Now, wait a minute.
2: I'm just saying.
5: You just don't want to be damned. That's fine, Rich. Peyton.
4: Is that Pink? And David Guetta.
5: We just talked about this last week. You and I did.
4: We did?
5: It was Fall Out Boy. Okay. And Demi Lovato. Okay. And the name of the song is Irresistible. I told you it's one of my favorites.
4: So I zoned out when you started talking about Fall Out Boy. That
5: yeah.
4: sounds about
5: the other
4: right.
5: version of this game today was going to be, was Peyton listening?
2: Oh my God, that could be a great game.
5: And the answer,
4: most of the time, I am not.
5: Every answer was going to be no. So, all right. Thanks for not letting me down, Peyton. 2 points in the game. Can't win. We'll move on now to Kyle. Now you get to watch her leave
3: out the window. Guess that's why they call it. Eminem and Rihanna. Just gonna stay. Watch it burn. Don't know the title right now.
5: Okay.
3: But I
5: love
3: know
5: the way you lie. Mm-hmm. Love the way you lie. Good job, Kyle. Good for 3 points. Shauna, if you can get all of these, you are going to go see Kehlani.
7: Nights like this, I just want to text you both for one. Nights like this, hi, Dallas, Brian, and Kehlani.
5: Wow, there we go.
1: There we go.
5: That's it.
3: Go, Shauna.
5: Shauna.
1: Way to go. You win.
7: Thank you so much. My kids are going to be freaking out that I'm on the radio.
1: Well, thank you for listening. We're freaking out that you're listening
7: thank
1: to our show,
7: so
1: thank you. So you're going to see Kehlani
7: thank
1: September
7: so
1: 21st, Talking Stick Resort Amphitheater. 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We're giving away every single morning around 7:20. Thanks a lot, Shauna.
7: Y'all
1: thanks
7: just
1: for listening.
7: My whole year. Thank you so much.
1: You got it. Have a great day. 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
2: Time to open up the drunk dial line. 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
3: The craziest thing I did naked was answer the door for the Domino's pizza delivery guy.
2: Was that a dare or?
4: That sounds like the beginning of something. Something like, interesting.
2: Well, like it sounds like the guy. It sounds like the reaction. The guy was like, "No, thank you."
5: Right? He's like, "You. Yeah.
6: Here's your pizza. Gotta go."
7: Hey guys, this is Dominic out in Forest Grove, Oregon. I just had to go see Michael after all the rave reviews from One Rich Vera, and I'm wondering if the reason why he liked it so much was because of that really cool cameo by none other than Gladys Knight and the Pips. That has something to do with it, right? I mean, he just can't go a month without having something to do with Gladys Knight and her tits and her pits. All right, love you guys. Bye.
8: You know, I met Gladys Knight when I worked in Dallas. I worked for a station that did these concerts. And she was doing a little show for the radio station. They were all hanging out in rehearsals. And she walks up to me. She's like, "I'm supposed to go up and rehearse, but I ain't had one chip. Give me a chip. Give me a bag of chips." So I'm like, "All right, I'll go get you a bag of chips." So I go get her a bag of chips. Right. Nothing said. She does the concert. She thanks me during the show for a bag of chips. She's like, "Because of this man, I got a bag of chips. That's why I'm sick of tonight." So she was very cool. Nice. I like her a lot. She's a cool lady.
2: Nice.
4: And that was in...
8: You know, I met Gladys Knight when I was
4: in the Michael movie, that whole experience. That whole, yeah. I didn't know that was Gladys Knight in that. I thought it was Aretha Franklin.
9: Insane Clown Posse. That there, Colt. Bing bong.
2: What? Mm. What does that mean?
4: I don't know.
2: I mean, I know the band, but I don't know what they're talking about.
5: Okay.
2: All right.
10: You guys should put on a coffee mug. I wasn't even born yet. And, like, put a little, like, paint in face. Bye, guys.
6: That's funny.
11: Hi, I'm calling about the slogans you were looking for the John Jay and Rich coffee cup. So listen to this. No, really. It's listen to this. It's perfect. Have a good day.
6: That's good, too.
2: That. That's a good one, huh? I should show you I did show you the demo for Wake Your Ass Up. The coffee cup I showed you, Kyle.
6: You did?
2: Yeah. You don't remember?
6: I don't remember it.
2: I specifically go, "Look, this is the coffee mug." And you were like, "That looks freaking awesome. Hell yeah, let's do it." You're like, "Let's just do it right now. Is there a way I can get that coffee cup right now?"
6: How come you didn't
4: with all
6: do
4: the
6: it?
4: Coffee Kyle drinks?
6: You didn't do it.
2: Seriously?
6: To me.
2: I know I was going to show it to you, but you were
6: interested. You did not. I would have been so interested.
4: Let's see. For our merch. Oh, that looks great.
2: That looks good.
4: Let's order them right now. Let's go.
2: Yeah.

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2: Hey, you guys, it's been a while since we've done Doc Shot Caller Trivia.
3: It has been a while.
2: So I have a fun game for you today because it's Thursday.
4: It's Thursday and Chauncey's got a game for you.
2: Okay, the way this works, I have trivia for all of you guys. This is going to be, I'm calling this game, Are You Smarter Than a Gen Xer? Part 2. Very simple game, very simple trivia. Whoever gets the most wrong has to put the dog shot collar on and sing a song. Okay. If you get them all right, I have to put the dog shot collar on and sing a song. Peyton, what toy line featured tiny blue creatures living in mushroom houses?
3: Oh, Smurfs.
2: Yes, the Smurfs. Kyle, what actor played Marty McFly in Back to the Future?
3: Okay, I know his name because, then he has Parkinson's. It's so sad. Michael J. Fox.
2: Yes, Michael J. Fox. Rich, what breakfast cereal mascot was known for shouting, "They're great"?
5: They're great. That's Tony the Tiger, and those are Corn Flakes. Kellogg's Frosted Flakes.
2: Peyton, what TV series featured four older women living together in Miami?
3: In Miami? Okay, I'm just going to go with my gut and say the Golden Girls.
2: Yes.
3: I didn't know they lived in Miami.
2: What movie featured Tom Cruise playing volleyball and flying fighter jets?
3: That would be Top Gun.
2: Yes. Rich, what Nintendo character was originally called Jumpman before getting his famous name?
5: Mario.
2: Yes. Peyton, what 1990s sitcom featured six friends living in New York City?
3: Friends?
2: Yes. Kyle, what talking toy cowboy was voiced by Tom Hanks in Toy Story?
3: Woody.
2: Yes. Rich, what candy introduced in the 1980s came in a long dispenser shaped like a cartoon character's head?
5: Pez.
2: Yes. Peyton, what TV family lived at 742 Evergreen Terrace?
3: I don't know who lived there. I'm going to say the Full House family.
2: Ooh.
3: Who is it?
2: Who knows? Kyle, do you know? Yes, Rich.
5: Simpsons.
2: Yes, the Simpsons.
3: Man.
6: I don't know.
3: Man.
2: Kyle, what 1980s movie featured a teenager traveling through time in a DeLorean?
3: Oh, Back to the Future.
2: Yes. Rich, what board game asks players to solve phrases by buying vowels?
5: That would be Scrabble.
2: Oh, I'm sorry. It might be. It's a TV show. But it's also a board game.
5: What's the TV show?
2: Called Wheel of Fortune.
5: Oh.
2: Yeah. All right. So you're paying your time. You're paying your time for one. Peyton, what 1990s dance craze was often done to the song Macarena?
3: The Macarena.
2: Yes. Kyle, which actor famously said, "I'll be back" in The Terminator?
6: That's Arnold Schwarzenegger.
2: Yes. Rich, what educational TV series featured a magic school bus driven by Mr. Frizzle?
3: Miss Frizzle.
5: The Magic School Bus.
2: Yes. Peyton, what 1990s sitcom starred Michael J. Fox as a conservative teenager named Alex P. Keaton?
3: Okay. Kyle, you just said he was the Breakfast Club show.
2: Looking for family ties. That's two demerits.
3: I would have never gotten that.
2: Kyle, what was the name of the talking teddy bear that became a holiday craze in 1985?
3: Teddy Ruxpin.
2: Yes.
3: Teddy Ruxpin.
2: Yeah, I would have got that wrong. I don't know that. Never heard of it.
3: I had a Teddy Ruxpin.
2: Did you really?
5: Yeah. Did you really?
2: Rich, you can end the game here.
5: Okay.
2: Or if you get this wrong, you're tied with Peyton. You both have to sing a duet with dog shot collars on. What 1990s Nickelodeon cartoon featured babies led by Tommy Pickles?
5: Oh, my gosh.
3: You know it.
5: I don't know it. I know when I'm going to hear it.
3: Come on, you know this.
2: You're trying to help him.
3: No, he can't see me.
5: I know,
2: but you don't want to help him because you want him to lose.
3: Or
2: you,
3: I know.
2: But, or now you
3: I
2: will have.
3: I was doing that to you, so you know. Not knowing I know this that I can steal. It's crazy.
5: It's something pickles. Something.
3: Tommy.
5: No. The pickle kids.
2: I'm sorry. You guys will steal.
3: Steal.
2: The Rugrats.
5: Rugrats.
3: And that removes Peyton's demerit, which means Rugrats.

0: Now you gotta sing the theme of Rugrats. No, what are you gonna sing?
1: I'm gonna pick the 80s classic Pour Some Sugar on Me by Jeff Butler.
0: Let's go.
1: Pour some sugar on me. I can't get enough.
2: Shut up.

0: It's Alice, 95.5.
1: John G. and Rich, it's time for War of the Roses. You're in a relationship. You think somebody could be cheating on you. So you come to us like Mariah. Hi, Mariah.
2: Hi.
1: Good morning. What's your story? Who's cheating on you?
2: Okay, guys. So I like genuinely feel like something weird is going on with my husband. And mostly it's because like we share all of our calendars, you know, like the Google calendar, we've always lived by it. And if it's not on the calendar, like literally it doesn't exist. But lately he keeps like saying he told me about plans that he has, but there's nothing on the calendar. It's never been on the calendar. And he'll like kind of like gaslight me and be like, no, I told you I had this work happy hour. And I'm like, no, like, first of all, you didn't tell me this. Second of all, it's not on the calendar. And then I also feel like he's been acting a little bit shady. Like his phone keeps ringing at random times and he keeps saying it's a spam call. But like, I don't know, he gets really like weird and anxious when it rings, especially when I'm around. So I don't know if I'm like overthinking it or if my gut's trying to tell me something, but I seriously need you guys to help me figure this out.
1: Yeah, those are pretty suspicious behaviors.
3: I don't like any of those behaviors. Is he like mentioning anyone's name in specific, like at work that he is kind of hanging out with or telling you stories?
2: Nope, it's super vague.
3: Have you looked through his phone? That's what I would do.
2: No, not yet.
4: Do you remember I told you when they obviously didn't tell you? That's not good.
5: Yeah, and I mean, I get that because sometimes I do that where I'm like, I told you that. Like, of course I told you that. I tell you everything. And then I'm like, I probably had a million and one things that I was doing that day. But for it to be a consistent pattern when that's never really been a thing, I can see why that would definitely raise some red flags.
2: Yeah, it's definitely like new behavior. Like I usually don't get like weird or nervous about stuff like this, but it's like something is just telling me like, this is not right.
5: Trust your gut.
1: Yeah. What's your husband's name?
2: Charles.
1: Okay.
3: Charles?
1: We'll get Charles on the phone and we're going to see who he thinks he should send flowers to. All right, so hang tight. We're going to get his number from you and we'll get him on the phone. Hold on.
2: Okay.
1: War of the Roses continues next with John Jane Rich.

0: Dallas 95.5.
1: John, Jane, Rich, we are in the middle of War of the Roses. You've got Mariah. She thinks her husband Charles is cheating. And the reason being is because he gets all these spam calls. Your Google calendar is not syncing up. He says he told you about certain appointments and that's, you're just like, that's enough. You're like, you want us to find out for you. Am I right? That's
2: yeah.
1: Sort of, all right.
2: Yeah, exactly.
1: All right, Kyle, are you ready?
3: I'm ready.
1: All right, here we go.

0: Hello?
1: Is Charles available?
0: Yes, Charles.
1: Perfect. Just the man I'm looking for. It's kind of your lucky day. So my name is Bella. I'm with a new company. We're called J&R Flowers. Remember that. That's what this is all about, getting the word out. We actually have a really cool social media campaign that you've been chosen for. And so basically you get to be our micro influencer. What this means for you, Charles, is you get to send our most romantic bouquet of roses to whoever you want. Think of someone special you would like to surprise. We'll send these roses out. It's totally free for you. And we kind of just ask that you post about us on whichever social media platform you use the most.
0: And I just post about it and it's free?
1: Yeah. I mean, it's kind of like a marketing thing for us, but like I said, it is our most romantic bouquet. So if you've got someone special, it's definitely a great way to surprise them and impress them.
0: Yeah, sure. All right, cool.
1: All right, cool. So I don't really need any personal information from you, like credit card or anything like that, but I will send the flowers out with a nice little card. And this is where I say you get to personalize it depending on the nature of your relationship. So just let me know the message, and then I'll get name, address, and give you a time they'll be sent out.
0: All right, cool. And it's romantic, so yeah.
1: Oh, yeah. Long stem, red roses, crystal vase, the whole thing.
0: Nice. All right. The message can say... baby, you're summertime fine.
1: You're summertime fine?
0: Yeah.
1: Okay, and that's cute.
0: And have an amazing weekend.
1: Have an amazing weekend. I love that.
0: Throw a heart on there. Throw a heart on there.
1: Oh, of course. Of course, you need emojis. All right. Heart, and then Charles. Do you want like a love, Charles?
0: Nah.
1: Okay, just heart. Heart. The heart will do. The heart will do. Got it. Okay.
0: Let's go.
1: Okay, and then who did you want me to address this to?
0: You sent it to Isabel.
1: Isabel.
0: ISABELLE.
2: Excuse me? Summertime fine? Are you fucking serious right now, Charles?
0: How'd you get on the call?
2: You just actually sent flowers to some random... girl.
0: No.
2: You know that.
0: No. Hold on. Wait. What are you doing? What is this?
2: No, you're sending flowers. You're f***ing this girl. Are you stupid?
0: It's not even like that.
2: Okay, you said, first of all, you sounded thirsty as hell. Summertime fine? You are 34 years old.
0: Why you gotta bring that up? Why are you always embarrassing me? Damn.
2: Embarrass you? Charles, you are the f***ing embarrassment. You drive my car around acting single while your debit card is declining at f***ing Taco Bell.
0: It didn't decline. I told you.
2: Nope. I don't even care what you have to say. Flirting with women while I'm over here paying all of your bills, your phone bill, your... stupid car payment.
0: Okay. I wasn't flirting. I was just being friendly. That's how we do it at work.
2: No, you're so stupid.
0: No,
2: who does that?
0: Why are you acting crazy for?
2: I don't know. I'm not acting crazy. I'm acting completely justified in this. I'm so tired of taking care of you. You're supposed to be a fucking grown man, and you contribute nothing to this relationship except for like stress. Okay.
0: Oh, damn. So, you mean?
2: You're unemployed and single. Okay.
3: Hey, let me jump in really quick. Charles.
0: I got prospects.
3: Listen, hey, you're on the radio. Prospects. You're on War of the Roses with John Jane Rich. So yeah, you got busted.
0: Okay. Nice job, guys. Great. You don't even know what's going on. I'm not even cheating. I'm just playing around. There's a girl that I work with. Isabel's just like, she's my homie at work. I'm not gonna call somebody summertime fine. It's like, for real? Come on.
4: What do you think that when she gets flowers, romantic red roses from you saying you're summertime fine, what is she supposed to think about that?
0: Who, Isabel?
4: Yeah.
0: She knows it's a joke.
4: No, she doesn't.
0: It's a joke.
4: She's
0: a man.
5: Jokes are supposed to be funny, Charles. That's not funny.
0: You didn't think that was funny?
5: No, I didn't. That was pretty cool, actually. I'm sorry, Mariah, that you had to hear that. That's not cool.
0: I go to the house and stuff all the time. I went grocery shopping yesterday. I bought eggs.
1: It's like he's even trying to gaslight us.
5: I bought eggs. Thanks for your contribution.
0: A lot of money.
4: Eggs are expensive. Yeah, I got to give them that.
5: I was going to say, can't argue with that. But obviously your girl feels disrespected, so...
0: Well, hey, I'm not trying to do that. Listen. Hey. Right. I'm not trying to disrespect you. I'm just playing around. You know me. Come on.
2: No, you 100% are disrespecting me, and I have no time to listen to anything else that you have to say.
3: All right.
0: Maybe don't be like that.
3: You guys talk about it later, but just to let you know that in the rules of War of the Roses, he sent the flowers to somebody else. So
5: yeah,
3: that's
5: test.
3: Yeah, yep. Yeah, man.
0: Yeah, but we can't be playing about other people's rules, baby. Come on.
3: Come on, baby. No, I'm kidding. Anyway, Mariah, good luck to you. You want to know if he's cheating? And he is. So there you go.
2: Thanks for helping me, guys.
3: You got it.
0: Wait, we'll talk about this at home. They don't know.
3: All right, that's War of the Roses with John Jane Rich.
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1: I got this list of things. Normal things that feel embarrassing.
2: Normal things that feel embarrassing.
3: Having happy birthday sing to you?
1: That's on the list.
2: Yeah.
1: That's sitting there while a restaurant staff sings happy birthday.
2: Yeah. And that is such a sad song. You know, it's really not a very fun song. The happy birthday song sounds like a funeral dirge.
1: I don't think it's about the meaning of the words in the happy birthday. It's about all these people staring at you.
2: Right. Yeah, that's right.
1: So these are normal things that feel embarrassing for no logical reason, right? So reading anything out loud. Giving a customer service rep a long account number. That's pretty funny. Realizing the barista has memorized your coffee order. I actually really like that when that happened to me.
4: Yeah, I think that's kind of a cool thing. Like, you become a regular.
1: Normal things that feel embarrassing. Asking for help finding a book at the bookstore. Walking to the bathroom in a crowded restaurant.
2: Yeah, because everybody looks at you. They know you're going to go pee.
1: This one we can totally relate to. Coughing in a quiet public space. Driving over a speed bump. Opening presents in front of other people.
2: Yeah, that's weird.
3: That's awkward.
1: What about doing yard work in front of your house?
3: I don't do that.
1: My wife can't relate. My wife said growing up, she was mortified because her mom would wash their car in their driveway in her bikini. And you come home from school and there's your mom in a bikini washing the car.
3: Oh my gosh, I would totally do that to my kids.
1: So normal things that feel embarrassing. Going through the TSA checkpoint at the airport.
2: Yep.
1: Trying on shoes at the store.
2: That's true too.
1: Stretching on your own before a workout class begins. And the number one answer, trying to park in a tight space. That's a tough one. That's embarrassing. People staring at you.
3: Yeah. And then the pressure's on. Then you just loop around.
4: I feel like trying to do anything while people are just staring at you could be embarrassing.
2: Yeah. I think when you're in the front of the line, get ready to order your food and there's a long line behind you.
3: No, for sure.
2: That is embarrassing too, because then you don't even get what you want. You just want to hurry up and get out of line.
1: Standing in line to get on a plane. My wife, whatever, we're boarding group B and then boarding group A starting to go. And then she goes to the bathroom. And I'm like, wait a minute. So I've had, you know how many times I've had to wait and let people go behind me because she's in the bathroom
2: and then you miss the storage space.
1: I'm holding her bag and I can't, they won't let me take my bag.
4: Oh, no.
1: Yeah, it's very stressful. Or at the grocery store when you're going to pay and then my wife will leave. My mom used to do that to me all the time. Like, hold on right here. I forgot something. I'm stressed out. I'm like, I don't have any money to pay. That's not my job. I'm just a kid. Normal things that...

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4: 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Are you being passive aggressive and you don't even know it? You got to check this out. I'll tell you three common phrases that mean you are. Later this hour.
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4: 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Oh my love, I take one look at you.

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1: Lady Gaga fans seem to be loving all the tracks, 14 of them on Mayhem. But one of the absolute favorites almost didn't make the cut. And Gaga says it's only because her fiance convinced her to keep it on there. What is the track? 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
1: I have not yet been inside the sphere in Las Vegas to see a concert. I've been near the sphere. Anyway, big moves. Everybody says Harry's coming. 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
2: Well, before we get to Harry, I want to talk about the mini spheres.
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1: So let's get into this. Maddie has been generously hanging on the line here. She's getting married in about a year. Her fiance just at the last minute didn't know it was coming, sprung a prenup on her, and she doesn't feel good about it. So I'm bringing in this guy here. He's an expert in this. His name is James Sexton. Thanks for willing to come on for this one incident.
2: Yeah, yeah. So it took a lot of courage for your fiance to say something that he knew you probably wouldn't want to hear. But that is a really, really healthy muscle to develop really early in a relationship, and especially right before a marriage, because you're going to have times where you have to tell each other painful truths rather than comfortable lies. So I think you should see this as the opportunity that it really is, and not automatically see it as, hey, he doesn't have faith in our marriage. No more so than when he gets in the car and puts on a seatbelt. You know, you go, hey, well, you don't have faith in my driving? Of course I have faith in your driving. But you know what? Sometimes a car comes out of nowhere and it had nothing to do with either of our skill levels. So you have to kind of look at it like that and not internalize it. Again, it's understandable to feel it that way. But I just don't think that's

0: 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Ryan Seacrest, Tanya, what's coming up?
1: So if you're feeling pressure to do something that your gut is telling you not to, let Scarlett Johansson be your guiding force.

0: Well, it's Alice 95.5, Clint Gurley here with you. Turns out this time of year is like the best time of year to get food poisoning. I didn't mean to make that sound like it was a super positive thing. It's actually something you should be very aware of. Researchers say that as people start grilling after maybe a long layoff because of weather, although days like today, not so much, but regardless, they start grilling, or maybe they try grilling for the first time. The two biggest culprits for food poisoning: not cooking it through thoroughly, or making the marinade mistake, which is, you know, getting it marinated up and then just leaving it out instead of putting it back in the fridge, are two of the biggest culprits for food poisoning out of the entire year. And they both just happen to happen, well, right now. You've been warned. All right, Jabba Roan coming up. We'll do some Somber. Rihanna all next here on Alice 95.5.
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2: They say the holy water's watered down, and this town's lost its faith. Our colors will fade eventually, so if our time is running out, day after day, we'll make the mundane a masterpiece. Oh my, my, oh my, my love, I take one look at you, you're taking me out.

95.5. Clint Gurley here with you. You and I have grown up, we've heard this phrase our entire lives. Money can't buy happiness. The question is that true? Well, according to some new research out, nope, it's not at all. In fact, they found money can buy you more happiness than you have right now. It just kind of depends on what you spend it on. The big, expensive things, the data says, though, those will not make you happy. However, if you spend your money on experiences or sharing your wealth with others, it almost always does. It's good to know, you know, for if and when I never get

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Now she's coming for pop, it looks like. Ella Langley and some music you should know here on Alice 95.5. 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

just went over the concert list for America's 250th birthday party. We're doing some celebrating of our own here on Alice 95.5 starting next week. Giving away $250,000. 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

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Our friends from the Springfield Daily Citizen standing by to get us all caught up. 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
1: The damage value to Springfield's public schools and libraries after April's severe hailstorm is in the millions of dollars. That's according to updates given by Springfield Public Schools and the Springfield Greene County Library District. While insurance coverage will cover the bulk of the costs, coming up with deductibles will strain budgets. A new bar coming to Ozark aims to provide a place for people to relax with board games and books while enjoying adult beverages. Nine Lives Tavern is taking over the space that was previously home to Iguana Roja Restaurante. And finally, Missouri State Baseball will make its 13th appearance in the NCAA tournament this weekend, starting with a 5 p.m. Friday game against Familiar Phil, Arkansas. For these stories, plus everything else happening in the Ozarks, visit sgfcitizen.org. For the Springfield Daily Citizen, I'm Jeff Kessinger.
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So that is Sienna Spiro. I guess she just puts on incredible live shows. So I've been told that's her latest. It's called Die on This Hill. 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
1: 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We were

0: sounds like there's going to be something pretty rare happening in the skies over the weekend. That is, if we're, you know, able to see the skies, I'll tell you what to look for in about 6 minutes. All right, it's Alice 95.5, Sam Smith now.
1: Guess it's

well. 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Well, then what do we call it that for? Just to hurt its feelings? All right. And Justin Bieber coming up. Taylor's on the way too. Here it's Alice 95.5. It happened.

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